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If I pushed you to the edge, but you were too polite to leave me. 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

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This is Mixophrenia, sound of a beat.

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Music blowing through your mind. 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
1: Well, they blew up the chicken man in Philly last night, and they blew up his house too. 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

So honey, last night I met this guy, and I think I'm gonna do a little favor for him. Baby, everything dies, that's a fact. Maybe everything that dies someday comes back. Put your makeup on, fix your hair up pretty.

when you needed me the most. I know I didn't care and was afraid to get so close. Tonight it's getting hard to fall asleep.